you always wanted. Have some fun and live your life. Help me waste a day and find a place that we can face to face. Let me show you around my hood. It's bad, meaning bad, like bad, meaning good. When it comes to rules,

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It's bad meaning bad, like bad meaning good. 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

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Breathing. We are from Eta. The electric one. 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

0: 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En pocas palabras, mucha música.
1: Oh, my love it, yeah, yeah. I'm in love.